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5: 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At number 8, we have Most Wanted by Zino Liski. 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You have at number 7, There Is Joy Is Coming by Fido. 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Now, this is one of the surprise successes stories of the year. Now, if you're just tuning in, we are doing a countdown on the most streamed Nigerian songs of 2026 so far. Stick around, Oniva. I'll be right back.

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1: Next on the list of the most streamed Nigerian songs of 2026 so far, at number six is With You. 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
2: Ah oui, bonjour mes amis. Comment tu vas ce matin? 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And this is the part where I introduce you to Afrobeats French. Now, if you're new here, just pull up your Shazam and you can thank me later to my OGs. I'd like to know right now, what is your favorite French Afrobeat song? 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
2: All right, back to the most streamed Nigerian songs of 2026. At number three, we have Turbulence by Wizkid featuring Asake. That's Spotify streams 39.4 million and climbing. The chemistry between Wizkid and Asake kind of proved unstoppable with this collaboration, which became quickly one of this year's most replayed songs. Now, number two, you have Jogbodo, Wizkid and Asake. Spotify streams 65.1 million on climbing as well. It enjoyed one of the longest runs at if you ask me. Now at number one on Nigeria's turntable and top 100 and cementing its status as one of 2026 defining Afrobeats records. So who's the winner? At number one, it's a tie. Now, one trend is impossible to ignore. Asake appears on the multiple of this year's biggest streams record, and Wizkid also dominates through blockbuster collaboration. Now, together, they've become one of the most successful duos of 2026. Now, whether you're Team Wizkid or Team Asake, or you're rooting for the next breakouts, the one thing is certain, 2026 has already delivered some unforgettable records, right? But the year isn't over yet. So here's one question. Which song do you think will finish 2026 as Nigeria's most streamed track?
1: There can be only one.
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2: 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Now, coming up next, my man DJ Harry 7 with Supersonic Praise. I'm your girl, LaBelle. Have a vibes morning, and I'll see you same time next week.
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0: 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and so much more. And that's not all. Coming soon to your screen is Above and Below, The End of Oak Street.
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1: 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Spicy. 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
3: 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It's Sedap Supreme Noodles.
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2: 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And that's not all. Coming soon to your screen is Above and Below, The End of Oak Street.
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1: 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What are you cooking, my friend?
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1: 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DJ Michelle is taking you on a journey with the dopest.
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0: 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And that's not all. Coming soon to your screen is Above and Below, The End of Oak Street.
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3: 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Be in the spotlight. 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And also, don't forget to register. Entries close on September 4, 2026. Road to Verve Life 9.0 stage. It is time to shine on Africa's biggest stage yet. Let's get back into some great music.
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2: 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And that's not all. Coming soon to your screen is Above and Below, The End of Oak Street.
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News update is coming up at 4 and 4:30. We're switching things up with Sportainment. Film and cinema tickets are also up for grabs. So wherever you're listening from, turn it up and get comfortable. We're about to make your Thursday afternoon a great one.

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1: And Omele has just revealed his top 6 favorite songs at the moment. I mean, you can check it out and add them to your playlist if you like. And number one, he says, Billy Paul, Me and Mr. and Mrs. Jones. Okay. And number 2, we've got Cleo So with Know That You Are Loved, Moon So with Love Again, The Sacred Souls with Live For You, Stray with Obobe, and Omele and Elma with Coping Mechanism. The Grammy-winning jazz singer Cassandra Wilson and producer has died at the age of 70. May her soul rest in peace.
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1: Miley Cyrus is officially dropping her last name, Cyrus, from her stage name. She will now simply go by Miley. Now, our brother Billy Ray Cyrus confirmed this move, saying he supports the decision, compared it to the iconic stars like Cher, Elvis, Prince, and Dolly. He also called it a natural progression for a superstar legend at her age and, you know, her career. And yeah, he mentioned that he's looking forward to her new album.

0: welcome back to the show. Hallelujah, right there, Mastercraft, Bella Shmurda, and Zlatan. Yeah. 2:47 p.m. You're hanging out with the Ravisher Ravina and DJ Chella on the Five Zone Drive. All right, guys, I have to be the one to give you this gist. It just has to be me. If you haven't been on Twitter recently, relax. Now, Erica tweeted yesterday saying, shout out to all the musicians who does not come from family money and had to grind for every single dollar they earn. Tell me why Davido replied, literally quoted Erica's tweet saying, no be we say make your pops no guard. Shout out to the ones that came from family money and still had to grind to the top. Come off a year without your useless motivation, imbecile. Now, a lot of people have been literally clowning Davido, asking him why he felt targeted by that tweet, because Erica didn't mention no names and he literally just had to quote it. Now, after the series of buzzwords that Davido received online, he went on his page to tweet, literally saying, I go soon leave their music, you know, and go make my billions. And then it's gonna get boring AF. Erica came back again to reply to readers saying, big love to everybody on the spectrum, Down syndrome, autism. It can never be cool to insult people with a disease. And that was the response to, you know, the imbecile insults that Davido called him. I don't know how long this is going to go on for, but yeah, I don't even know why this is a thing. I thought there was no bad blood between Erica and, of course, Davido.
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0: And to be honest, I also have to report on Davido's new album, Oria Day, which I'm quite disappointed in that. Now, the album has been penalized by Spotify with 1.34 million streams deducted after being flagged for fraudulent streams. The album has now lost about 1.34 million streams, bringing the estimate total loss to approximately 2.6 million, considering it gained grounds on 1.23 million daily. And it's just sad because, you know, Davido is one of the biggest artists out there. Like, he should not be caught on this. I did this for the last album also. It was quite embarrassing. I still love him, though. I just wish he could do better. You know, he shouldn't be farming this big into his career. Raven Simone has gone viral after an interview resurfaced where she questioned her character Raven Baxter being black. She told the podcaster to take away the color and then make them green. To be honest, if anybody asks me about Raven Simone, I feel like she's, you know, hated herself for the longest time now. And these shows and the interviews. I know everybody wants to blame her white wife, but yeah, she doesn't really enjoy being black. Let's get back into some great music. Don't go anywhere. I've got more entertainment updates for you.

had I Know Who I Be Right There by Davido. Before then, it was Georgia Smith featuring Wizkid with Alive. 3:15 p.m. You're hanging out with the Ramesh Ravina on the Vice and Drive. Sad news from the world of entertainment. Actress Carla Jeffrey, best known for playing Bree in Disney's Channel Zombies, has now passed away at the age of 33. Her talent agency, Alexander's Talent Management, announced the news on Instagram, saying that they were sharing the passing of their beloved Carla with profound sadness. According to the agency, Carla died on Tuesday, and her cause of death has not been disclosed. May her still rest in peace. Let's get back into some great music. Coming up next, One It All by Blue Light.

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Right, Oh My Days Right There by Lopez. Before then, it was For You by Boy P. 3:28 p.m. You're still with the Ravish Ravina on the Vision Drive. Some health news on the legend Lionel Richie. Apparently, he's headed home to recover after spending time in a hospital over what sources say was a cardiac arrest-related issue. He checked himself into the hospital on August 29 for just testing, you know, hours after performing at a show. The report said he appears weak on stage and had to sit down for part of the performance. But we're glad that, you know, it's okay, it's fine, and it's back home. He left the hospital set Minnesota. And yeah, he's headed home to recover. I'm glad he didn't die, to be honest. We've had too much debt this week. Okay, straight back with some great music. Head Come Out remix here. Ice Prince, Sinzu, and Medical. After that, coming up next, Munchie Day by Barry J.

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2: 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and so much more. And that's not all. Coming soon to your screen is Above and Below, The End of Oak Street.
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welcome back to the show. Yemi, my lover, Yemi Alade and Spyro currently playing. Before then, it was Bayani with Stick to the Plan. 3:55 p.m. You're still with Lavish Ravina on the Vibes at Android. We now know the cause of death of the legendary actor Tim Curry. That's right. Now, according to the LA County Department of Public Health, Tim Curry died from a coronary artery disease and kidney cancer. Apparently, he had a history of strokes, which was listed as, you know, underlying causes. If you remember, he died at his LA home on Tuesday at the age of 80. An authority says there were no signs of foul play. I mean, he's dealt with healthcare challenges for several years, including like a major stroke in 2012. And that kind of affected his mobility since then. He started using a wheelchair. So yeah, it's not shocking that he's now gone, but he's so rest in peace. Lala here by Early of the Voice.

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3: All right, welcome back to the show. Time check is 4:02. That was Heaven Baby by Ira Star. You're still with the Ravisher Arena on the Vibes and Drive. We're going straight to news updates. So let's see what's going on around the world. NDLEA Chairman Buba Marwa urges investigators to trace illicit assets and target financiers, money launderers, and enablers sustaining the drug trafficking. Dangote Cement is set to host London investors on September 21st, highlighting strategy and growth plans ahead of its proposed LSE listing. INEC publishes Kefis Roshik and plaintiff PDP candidate ending weeks of uncertainty and competing claims over the party's governorship ticket. Governor Okpebolo says no constituency project has been executed since September 2025, despite funds allocated, citing need for accountability. Christian Social Movement Group urges voters to reject Muslim ticket and calls for replacement of Nigeria's 1999 constitution before 2027. On the far east, a magnitude 6.3 earthquake hit 84 kilometers SSW Nicosia in Alaska. Iran launches a surprise ballistic missile and drone attack on U.S. asset in Kuwait for Kuwait Army. Flights are now diverting away from Kuwait with explosions and sirens reported. Nepal China flood death toll reaches 1,204 people dead with over 4,200 people missing. Gloria Steinem, the potent voice of the U.S. women movement and co-founder of Miss Magazine, dies at 92 years old. Russia is set to close German cultural centers after Berlin accuses Moscow of involvement in attempted drone attack at Leipzig. China President Xi Jinping begins Egypt's state visit, seeking stronger bilateral cooperation and deeper strategic partnership with President El-Sisi. We're going straight back and there's some great music coming up next. I've got Too Slow by Eliza Rose. Don't go anywhere. I'll be right back.

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All right, welcome back to the show. That was Osir with 24 Hours. You're currently listening to Amen by Ashra Care, 4:33 p.m. You're hanging out with the Ravishing Ravida on the Vibes and Drive. Executive Gillian Tucker have been banned from all team activities for 1 year, President Lawrence Frank for 6 months, and Uncle Dennis Robertson for 5 years. This is for their roles in the salary cap circumvention in the NBA. Former NFL star Alphonso Smith Jr. has died at 40 years old after a cryptic apology post on Facebook. Aja Wilson is the only player in WNBA history to sweep all Player of the Month honors in multiple seasons. Congratulations to him. And Donny Iraola says Liverpool excited to have Bradley Barcola at the club. Let's get back into some great music. Don't go anywhere.

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2: 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And that's not all. Coming soon to your screen is Above and Below, The End of Oak Street.
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welcome back to the show. Gift Drop Live right there by Mayor Cruz. Before then, give me that thing, David, and No 11. Orimoto doesn't want us to rest of honest. He's back again with his girlfriend, Bruhaha. He's now reignited his beef with Blackbones, accusing him of being in a friends with benefit situation with his girlfriend. He also questioned Blackbones' claim that he never loved the woman, pointing out that he allegedly called her a friend, begged, and even cried over the relationship. He's also made it clear just how far he would go for his woman, saying he will die for his woman if need be. This is not ending anytime soon now, is it? I'm legit tired of hearing about both of them. They need to wrap it up. Or maybe get in the boot somewhere and then, you know, make it physical. We've got Davido again. You guys, Davido literally went on Twitter to quote a tweet of Eriga from 2022 asking him when he and Davido were going to collab. That was just an armless tweet. Davido literally went back to 2022 and quoted a tweet saying, "God forbid that I collaborate with you. God will never give you such glory." He's petty. I gotta give that to him. Shakira and Burna Boy's Die Die appears on the Spotify Songs of the Summer. Final picks. Amelia, the Modenberg's chicken shop date is ending after more than a decade. BB Niger season 11 news. He was just revealed on The House that he joined gay dating apps during financial struggles. He said once he downloaded a gay dating app while he was dealing with a lot of financial difficulties. He was saying this to Araga and Gerald, by the way, saying being in debt is crazy. And he was arrested twice, and that was what pushed him to consider joining the platforms. He remembered receiving messages from men asking about his sexual preferences, but he also said he wasn't interested in sexual encounters with men. I mean, I don't know, man. It's like peak of struggle, bro. Let's go back. There's some great music. Nkosi Yomlaba here. Limit Crazy, Choir Musique, and Melon's Tea.

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0: 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Truly, we've come a long way together. Cheers to the next.
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2: That smells incredible. What are you cooking, my friend?
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You see the state of my life when I did, I don't become emotionless. I not to get feelings like that again. Because I don't understand what it for life. Nobody will stay with you forever. People will live your life, but that's all of these things. So best you live your life, don't depend on what it. Choose that pain to build. Some pain, they will be saying, you cannot heal from them. But I go pieces this heart. Make I use that as motivation to put your mother GLE.

0: It's this guy, you know BK, right?
1: Yeah, I know BK.
0: BK, yeah. Him on Twitter. Drops one thing, speaking English, you know, sounds very foreign. And some people, you know, that's the best way. Some people think this guy's the next thing.
1: Yeah.

0: winner.
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3: 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This is your moment, okay? 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And also, don't forget to register. Entries close on September 4, 2026. Road to Verve Life 9.0 stage. It is time to shine on Africa's biggest stage yet. Let's get back into some great music.

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